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1: Whatever, Steve's a rock star. 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

0: told me it was a punk one time, but two, he was asking why it doesn't come up on 3011. 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

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Riding the wind since 1937.

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But they all started laughing and I felt kind of sick. 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

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Riding the wind since 1937.

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3: Good morning. I'm Don Hellman with WQUT Right Now News. The Weber City Town Council unanimously voted to begin the process of hiring a new police chief Tuesday night, but town leaders are still looking to find a police presence. They previously fired their former police chief and sergeant, and other personnel changes effectively left the town without any officers. Two proposals are currently on the table, one to subcontract the Scott County Sheriff's Department, and the other to subcontract the Gate City Police Department. Multiple people are concerned about how Weber City could be less of a priority if a partnership occurs with another law enforcement agency. The town council will meet again on July 21st. With WQUT News, I'm Don Hellman.
4: Well, happy Thursday, everybody. Off to a nice, mild start, but there will be some storms developing to our north here this morning. Still a severe risk possible for eastern northern Kentucky and northern areas of southwest Virginia through early this afternoon. Tri-Cities, we'll see that risk for some stronger storms developing later this afternoon and into this evening. From Storm Team Love Weather, I'm meteorologist Jeremy Eisenhoff.
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1: Just a quick follow-up to make sure you still have your doctor's appointment for tomorrow, as far as you know, Woody.
2: Yes. Yeah, there was a pushback
1: from
2: the original time because they double-booked the doctor. I've had this appointment for a month.
1: Easy.
2: Easily a month. But yeah, they did call just a couple of days ago. I'm like, hey, can we just, same day, can we push the time back? He's got a procedure. So either they booked me knowing that he had a procedure, which I highly doubt, or they were just like, ah, this guy's got some sort of mark next to his name and he can be taken advantage of a thousand different ways.
1: We've been pushing this guy around for 6 months. Let's just see how much further we can get that going.
2: Yeah.
1: By the way, I don't know if you saw what happened to Nick Swardson, comedy actor, et cetera.
2: Oh, no. Is he okay?
1: Well, he recorded this video from his hospital bed.
3: Hi, everybody. It's Nick Swardson with more life advice. Hey, if you have a sharp pain in your abdomen, don't assume it's a super fart, or like I did, food poisoning. It can actually be your appendix, which is what I'm going into surgery for right now. It happened in the middle of filming, which I'll explain what I'm filming later. But yeah, so get that checked out. Don't wait on a sharp abdomen pain. And then shortly after, I'm getting David Spade removed from my phone.
1: It reminded me so much of you. First of all, Nick Swardson, funny and weird, all wrapped into one. But his explanation was almost identical to what you went through, 6 months ago now, when you were like, oh, man, I had food poisoning over the weekend, sharp pain, et cetera.
2: Yeah.
1: And then you find out maybe it's your gallbladder. I guess we'll get more information on that tomorrow after a half of a year.
2: But I've always heard, and I've never, knock on wood, had it, but that appendix pain much lower than where my gallbladder is. Gallbladder sort of up underneath the rib cage, and I've heard that it's the appendix further down and does feel like, what did he say, super fart?
4: He did great. Say super like fart, body yeah. geography, though. He's getting it handled. And well, we're still waiting on
2: he's
4: yours.
2: He's a celebrity, Chelsea. They get special treatment.
1: That's right. By the way, have you ever heard him talk about his alcoholism? Which, that's a fascinating...
4: Nick Swardson?
1: Oh my God, yes.
2: A couple of different podcasts that he's been on that I've caught, and it's... dude was professional.
1: Severe. It was really over the top. Now, I don't know if that's something that, you know, causes these problems or not, but can't help, I suppose.
2: Well, alcohol helps everything.
1: So if you're not familiar for some reason, my reference for Nick Swardson would be the character, I believe he was Terry in Reno 911. Yes. Bag it up, Terry. which was just one of the greatest characters of all time.
2: Roller skating Terry?
1: Yeah, roller skating Terry in Reno 911 and so many other things. And I guess obviously he's filming something now, but notably has had his challenges. There was another story where he was booed off stage at a show somewhere in Colorado, and he also had advice at that point and said, you shouldn't do edibles, drink, and be in altitude when you're going to go on stage and perform.
4: Good to know.
1: So that is a good tip, along with the appendix tip, not a super fart, and then also don't drink and do edibles on stage in Colorado. So full of advice this morning. Woody had some interesting advice yesterday about those of you that may be going to watch World Cup games. I'm going to leave it at that. Like, I don't want to spoil that. Video going up on our Instagram, so you can follow along at Woody and Wilcox, and that'll be some life lessons for you there. There's always education going on our Instagram. So, and follow along on Twitter at Woody and Wilcox as well. So no cool beans today. So this will be interesting. She's flying somewhere and needed 8 hours to prepare for the airport.
4: Her flight's at 3.
2: Her flight is at 3 o'clock this afternoon, and she took the day off.
1: She was like, I'm not sure if I should come in or not because my flight's at 3. And we were like, well, the radio station's 15 minutes from the airport. You could probably work till 10.
2: You could walk.
1: She's probably now.
4: Yeah, the Cinnabon is open.
1: I mean, she is one of those people that you know who has to get to the airport 38 hours in advance. So, but much needed vacation. So that'll be nice. Stand by. You're always welcome to join us. 704-FEZ-3200. Also, what we call the talk back button on the iHeartRadio app.
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13: Good morning. I'm Don Hellman with WQUT Right Now News. The Greene County Commission voted unanimously Monday night to increase the mineral severance tax, a type of tax that's paid by those mining and selling materials such as rock and sand. Greene County levied a mineral severance tax of 15 cents per ton on sand, gravel, sandstone, chert, and limestone removed from the ground and sold locally several years ago. After a recent change to state law that increased the tax allowable, the county commission took action Monday night to increase the mineral severance tax to 20 cents per ton of material. The tax is collected by the Tennessee Department of Revenue from businesses and is then returned to the county. Revenue generated by the mineral severance tax is dedicated to the benefit of the county road fund. With WQUT News, I'm Don Hellman.
14: Well, happy Thursday, everybody. Off to a nice, mild start, but there will be some storms developing to our north here this morning. Still a severe risk possible for eastern northern Kentucky and northern areas of southwest Virginia through early this afternoon. Tri-Cities, we'll see that risk for some stronger storms developing later this afternoon and into this evening. From Storm Team Love Weather, I'm meteorologist Jeremy Eisenhoff.
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1: You know, you may not be a huge follower of the World Cup, but U.S. team plays tomorrow, by the way, and that's a 3 p.m. Eastern start against Australia. Funny things happening, though. We mentioned this a couple days ago that none of us had ever heard of Cape Verde before, which is a participant in the World Cup, and they became really world famous because they tied Spain. One of the funny things is their goaltender is 40 years old. A little bit old for a pro soccer player, right, playing a game with 18-year-olds in some cases, maybe even younger, depending. The other funny thing about that is that dude, before the World Cup started, had 50,000 followers on Instagram. I just checked moments ago. He has 13.3 million.
2: Oh,
1: 13.3 million.
3: In like what, 2 days?
1: Couple days.
2: When I saw it, he had increased to like 5 million, and I thought that was amazing.
3: It's astronomical.
1: We just followed him, so we just added on to that. So, and by the way, his nickname, and I can't speak Portuguese, translates to Little Granny.
2: Oh.
1: And apparently has been his nickname for a long time, but now he's grown into it as a 40-year-old playing in the World Cup. So I can't give you any more on that, but I thought it was funny. You don't see a ton of superstars in the world of sports whose nickname is Granny. So I don't know. If that's your nickname, then, you know, be heartened. Maybe there are good things in store for you to come. This guy's setting the bar pretty high for you.
2: Did you see also in World Cup news that they have sort of issued a little bit of a warning to Scottish fans as they travel here to the United States?
1: It's just more about drinking.
2: It's not about drinking. It's about a shared language, but misunderstandings of the use of the word and what it means here versus what it means in Scotland.
3: Like chips?
2: Right.
3: Fries versus potato chips.
2: Yeah, but a little bit, sometimes a little bit more serious, like the word peace. Like, I'm carrying my peace with me. What would you think that means in America?
1: I'm carrying my peace with me?
2: Yes.
1: That's a gun?
2: That's right. But in Scotland, a peace is a sandwich. So if you say I'm carrying my peace with me, that means I'm carrying my sandwich with me. They've also warned that they should avoid using the word spunk. Like, that goalie's got a lot of spunk. In Scotland, it means what?
1: I think I've heard this. This may not just be Scotland. It's a bodily emission?
2: Yes, that's correct.
1: That a gentleman might have?
2: That's correct.
1: Okay. In the throes of passion. Have I described that enough?
2: Yes. Okay. Please stop.
1: You got it?
2: If you say the word fanny pack, right, a fanny is what?
1: That's your
3: backside.
2: Right. In Scotland, it's what?
3: Front side.
2: That's correct.
1: Oh, I have heard really? That. The female version, though, right? Oh.
2: That's correct.
1: Isn't that it?
4: Cooter.
2: Yes.
1: Okay.
2: So,
4: Bush.
2: It is interesting that we do speak the same language, and yet...
4: Cooch.
2: So divided. No.
1: Huh. Cooch. How does that start, do you think, fanny, being used for that part of the body? It just seems contrary to the rest of... Am I wrong? Are we the only ones who use fanny the way we think of it? Boy, somebody ring in on that. Yeah. I need the origin of the word fanny.
3: I've never done a dive
1: somebody
3: on this.
1: Somebody look at Cool Beans is at the airport eating Cinnabon.
3: She said the Cinnabon. Okay.
1: She has a flight in 8 days.
2: She's got a Cinnabon in her fanny pack.
1: Nope, I don't think that's accurate.
3: Look up the word fanny from all the right. Cinnabon.
1: Well, that'll be helpful. You'll have fun when you watch the World Cup from now on. So lots of fun tidbits there for you. Speaking of cool things that you can watch, I don't know if you saw the announcement yesterday. Something that we've all been hoping for apparently now is official. And this even came up yesterday on the show, and I had no idea that it was a thing. We'll get into that coming up next.
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0: and Wilcox Show.
1: I was going to say it's coincidence, but it can't be. And I think Chelsea alluded to this yesterday. We were sort of blown away by the fact that the entire cast of the Austin Powers movies was in a Verizon commercial that sort of hit a couple of days ago and then was everywhere. I don't know if you saw it on your feed or not. And we were all just like, how much, first of all, must that cost to get Mike Myers and the full cast together and the full set and everything? Mm-hmm. And Chelsea, I think you said, like, well, something else has got to be going on, which I don't know if I knew what you meant by that. And then literally within 24 hours, officially announced Austin Powers 4 is going to be a thing. And so I guess that must be exactly what you're talking about, Chelsea. Mm-hmm. You nailed it. Mike Myers was on Trevor Noah's podcast and listened to this in-depth, long-winded discussion.
2: Are we ever going to see an Austin Powers 4?
3: Yes.
4: Ooh. Hey.
1: That's it.
5: Okay. Good night.
1: There literally was no other discussion about it. I guess the rest is a secret, but I mean, that's the first time that Mike Myers has said for sure there will be a fourth.
4: I just Googled it. When did the last Austin Powers movie come out?
1: Yeah, I cheated on this one because I wanted to look back and see what other movies came out in 2002.
5: I thought it was the other.
4: 24 years.
1: Right. There's only been, 90s. I feel like there'd been more than three, but there was the original one that was 97.
4: Right.
1: The second one was The Spy Who Shagged Me in 99. And then in 02 was Goldmember.
5: And then 24 years after that.
1: So as we always say, strike while the iron's hot. You don't want to let that cool off within a quarter of a century. What other movies were huge last time there was an Austin Powers movie at the box office? I'll tell you the number one movie in that year. Anybody want to guess? The top two are not really shockers, although you wouldn't necessarily remember that it was that particular year.
4: One of the prequels came out in 2002.
1: Yeah, and the number two movie for that year was Star Wars Episode II, Attack of the Clones. So just to put it in perspective, when the last Austin Powers was out, Spider-Man was the number one movie for that entire year. But that was Harry Potter Chamber of Secrets, the third most popular movie that year. Signs. Remember that? Night Shyamalan.
5: Right, think about that every time I see a glass of water.
1: The fourth biggest movie in 2002, which was the last year an Austin Powers movie came out, My Big Fat Greek Wedding was also top five that year. So Austin Powers Goldmember was the seventh biggest movie of that particular year.
4: Super Troopers came out in 2002.
1: Hell yeah! And we continue to roll on that as well. Yep. So living in the greatest time to be alive is the way I would phrase it. And so great to hear that in-depth discussion.
2: Are we ever going to see an Austin Powers 4?
3: Yes.
4: Ooh.
1: Yay. Yay. Tell me more. No, I will not. Except that we are doing one. And they didn't say.
5: That was it?
1: I mean, I don't think it's like this year. Yeah. But obviously they've been together in makeup doing things. And it must be. I mean, is there going to be product placement in this movie? Like they're all using a Verizon plan or something?
4: No.
1: There's got to be a collab. There's no other reason, like Chelsea said, why they would have been doing the commercial.
5: Right.
1: For Verizon, and then immediately the movie is announced.
4: Anybody got a bad feeling about this?
1: I mean, if they could do it in a fun way. I mean, if they could really, like, play up product placement and go over the top with it. Kind of like what they used to do in Spaceballs.
5: Well, because in 2002, the cell phones that we have now were not a thing.
1: That's correct. No smartphones.
4: If the movie is just 2 hours of him on hold waiting to talk to a customer service representative.
1: That might be a little over the top, more than I want.
4: Too realistic.
1: But, I mean, listen to the voices.
2: Are we ever going to see an Austin Powers 4?
3: Yes.
4: Ooh. Yay. Yay.
1: So it's exciting, isn't it? We live in the greatest time to be alive.
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6: Good morning. I'm Don Hellman with WQUT Right Now News. Virginians may soon be able to legally purchase recreational marijuana in the Commonwealth. Governor Abigail Spanberger and key lawmakers who have been leading the cannabis negotiations unveiled a compromise on Tuesday. Under the compromise, legal retail sales of recreational marijuana would begin on July 1, 2027, provided the language is included in the final state budget. The number of retail stores statewide will be capped at 350. However, Spanberger said the state will not release all 350 of those retail licenses right away. Products will be taxed at the state level of 6% to start before rising slowly on July 1st on top of the current sales and use tax. While the compromise will need to be included in the final state budget, the House and Senate still haven't agreed on one. With WQUT News, I'm Don Hellman.
7: Well, happy Thursday, everybody. Off to a nice, mild start, but there will be some storms developing to our north here this morning. Still a severe risk possible for eastern northern Kentucky and northern areas of southwest Virginia through early this afternoon. Tri-Cities, we'll see that risk for some stronger storms developing later this afternoon and into this evening. From Storm Team Low Weather, I'm meteorologist Jeremy Eisenhoff.
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0: elbow works better. I'm a better dancer, and I can drive, and I see more clearly. And,
1: that happened?
0: They were citing all of these things that marijuana helped with. It feels like GLP-1s are doing the same sort of thing.
2: It's the greatest PR campaign ever. Now, the scientists, because this wasn't just the GLP-1 people throwing it out there. It was a study. And they say, well, this is just the first step. We're not claiming something official exactly. But in our initial testing, that's what they discovered is in people currently taking GLP-1s, they found a link between being impulsive and being more prone to violence being noticeably weaker. I don't even know what I just said exactly, but that is what it says here.
1: Well, we've heard that it does take care of a lot of things like anxiety. So what the drugs that you take for that will do is help you have a little bit of pause between emotion and action. So I think that's what some of these GLP-1s are doing in addition to all of the bodily things. Gives you a little bit of time so you're not as reactive.
2: Hmm. Does it just make me slower? Like I'm numb. I'm numbed up. Numb is what he would like to say.
1: I just can't be as violent as I want to.
2: Yeah, I'm trying, but I'm like walking in quicksand over here. It's like when you have that dream and you're trying to run and you can't get anywhere.
0: Trying to fight the zombie.
2: Your legs are spinning. Yeah, it gives you that effect, which I don't know is a positive, but I guess if it keeps you from being violent, we could probably use a little bit of that. So listen, again, not gospel. Don't shoot the messenger. Don't run right out and buy your GLP. P1 because of it, but it is just, it's kind of amazing how every couple of days, I guess because there's so many people studying it, and they just all the time are finding new things that it does for you. So eventually, and this seems hard to imagine, it's going to make our show entertaining. Mm-hmm. But we're not holding our breath for that, but
0: isn't a drug strong enough?
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0: and Wilcox. 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
1: Almost feels like a joke. We kind of have made fun of the fact that it feels like about once a week, and in this case, twice a week, there's a study out that says that these weight loss drugs that everybody seems to be on now, the GLP-1s, the Ozempics, the Wegovys, they do something new, amazing, that it wasn't necessarily designed for, but is now doing for people. And over the course of time, there'd been, we earlier this week heard it'll make you more fertile. Mm-hmm. We heard about increasing the size down below for the fellas. The latest was they feel like it may help curb violent behavior in people who are more prone to violent behavior if you're taking some of this GLP-1s. I appreciate all your calls.
2: This study is saying that a man's junk's getting bigger because he's taking the Ozempic. Did they ever stop to think that maybe the junk looks bigger because his belly has shrunk? You can actually see it now. Yes. I mean, think about it. Have a good day.
1: That's all I think about. I mean, I'm thinking about that constantly.
3: You're thinking about other dudes' junk constantly.
1: I mean, yes, I'm sure they have thought about that. If that's what they were basing it on and it was that flawed, then maybe that is the case. I don't know, but I'm glad you're thinking about it. That's what really matters. 704-FEZ-3200.
4: Hey, guys, just on this weight loss drug, my niece, a year and a half ago, is 35, couldn't get pregnant. Got on the shot, got pregnant. Got off the shot, pregnant again. Woody, you suck. But Chelsea's hot, so it equals it out. Thanks.
1: I'm not sure I get the...
5: So wait a second. He's saying she couldn't get pregnant. Is that what he said?
1: Then she got on the drug, shot, got right? on the fat shot drug, and got pregnant. Then got off of it and got pregnant, too.
5: So it's changed something permanently with her fertility?
1: Or it's just changed her behavior.
5: Oh,
1: right. Okay. Is that possible? Is that what we're saying? I mean, I don't know. We'd need a little more info. Mm-hmm. I feel like nobody loves anecdotal science more than the Woody and Wilcox Show, but that may be too much.
3: You realize you said two opposite things right. that had the same outcome.
1: Right. Right, exactly. So I feel like I don't know that there's anything that can be derived from that.
6: Yeah, about the GLP-1s helping with different conditions, I can definitely say it must have increased my serotonin and endorphins because ever since taking it to lose weight, I've actually started to enjoy your show.
1: That's just called insanity. That is
3: your brain chemistry. Yeah.
1: Not doing well, as that's also known officially in the scientific mm-hmm. and medical industry.
5: Warning sign.
1: Yes, it is a warning sign. 704-FEZ-3200. 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
7: Hey, it's Jerry George. 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
9: You ever wake up in the middle of the night or maybe first thing in the morning and notice drool on your pillow? Unless you're sleeping next to someone who hasn't already seen all your good, bad, and ugly, it's probably not that big a deal and not anything to worry about unless it's something that just started happening recently. When people drool at night, it's often because of a stuffy nose, acid reflux, or being a mouth breather. People who sleep on their stomach or side are more likely to drool than someone who sleeps on their back. But in some cases, drooling at night can be a warning sign of something more serious, like dental issues, sleep apnea, or even early symptoms of Parkinson's disease. If you're at all concerned about this, the best place to start is with an ENT doctor, an ears, nose, and throat doctor. They can recommend a sleep study to possibly get some answers. I'm Dr. Sanjay Gupta, helping you live a better life.
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1: With some chatter on the show yesterday, and now video has made it up to our social media about how in the vein of people getting ready for the World Cup and watching the World Cup, so much talk about how all the Scottish fans are just hammered. And it's, I guess, they were playing in Boston and breweries were running out of beer. And I mean, it was just going on and on. And I was like, it's fascinating because I don't think the Scotch people hate it. I think they're all for it. Like, but some people don't want to be, you know, stereotyped and all that. And Woody, as part of that discussion, said, are they having trouble with running out of wax wherever the Brazilian team goes? And he took a little bit of heat for that. And when I say a little, I mean quite a bit. That was also in conjunction with they're running out of gold chains wherever the Italian team plays, which none of it made 100% sense. But there's this.
2: In defense of Woody's Brazilian comment, and I hate to say anything in defense of his comments, but have you seen how perfectly manicured all of these soccer players are? Their beards are getting lined up. Their haircuts are perfectly coiffed before every match. It's a little bit much. And with that in mind, I think his Brazilian comment is kind of on point.
1: You're not wrong, and you left out my favorite piece of that. First of all, there is no one more well-groomed than a star soccer player. It's not limited to Brazilians. Just watch a little bit of the World Cup. Even if you're not a huge fan of soccer, you'll see 100% what I'm talking about. But the one that stands out to me is eyebrows. There are so many dudes playing out on a soccer pitch who are waxing eyebrows, and it's... I don't know if the soccer leads to the eyebrows or if the eyebrows lead you to play soccer. I don't know which one it is. I don't know if it's cart and horse or chicken and egg. You fill in your own phraseology, but there's some correlation between dudes who play good soccer and wax their eyebrows. How? And I don't know what it is. I can't explain it. It's a phenomenon. It may have to do with aliens. I don't know what it has to do with. Area 51? I'm not sure.
3: Are you seeing them wax their eyebrows? How are you
1: physically wax them? Yes. No, just the aftermath.
4: You're really in tune with men's faces.
1: Thank you. That's the greatest compliment I've ever gotten, Chelsea.
4: But of all the things to see, you're watching a match, Wilcox is like... It's
1: that dude
4: like
1: just rang in with the exact same thing. He didn't mention eyebrows, but yes, perfectly thin-lined beard and all of that. They're just so impeccably groomed.
4: It's a very attractive sport.
1: Is that what it is? I didn't say it was attractive. That's your words.
4: But I think that's the point, right? And this is all because, remember, Ronaldo, like, was it a good-looking person who made $1 billion?
1: Also a waxer.
4: Right. And so I think ever since then...
3: Allegedly.
4: Ever since then, that was the beginning of it. And now people are like, well, if I look good, I can make more money and play soccer.
3: One of my kids asked, it's funny you brought this up. We were watching a game just last night, and they asked, like, does the team have a stylist? Because we were right at the beginning of the match where they show everybody walking out and, you know, they do that. And everybody's hair was like meticulously gelled and everything.
1: It is.
3: So much so that there was a comment and I go, honestly, they probably do.
1: I don't know the answer to that. But
3: I don't know about waxing.
1: Yes. It just stands out. I don't know how else to explain it. But if you watch any of it at all, you notice that. And obviously, it's a sport where you see, first of all, they're not wearing a helmet. I mean, so that rules out hockey and football, right? So the only thing you can, and baseball as well, because they all wear hats. That doesn't mean you couldn't see waxed eyebrows, but it does mean you wouldn't see their haircut. So the NBA is really the only other major sport where you see dudes' heads. I hate to state the obvious, but it's soccer and basketball, and that's it. So otherwise, you wouldn't notice somebody's perfectly styled head. But you could see eyebrows, and that tends to just be a soccer thing in my mind. Okay. I mean, you think about a hockey player. Ain't nobody out there waxing eyebrows. They don't even have teeth. And I say that with love, by the way.
3: Waxing teeth.
1: No, they're not waxing teeth, Woody. They don't have teeth. But in soccer, it's a whole different ballgame. I don't know if it's because you have more time between games. I don't know what's going on there, right? Because it's like, they play about once a week.
3: Well, they know
1: every other sport, they're playing like every other day. And they're like, I gotta have a 3-day off to wax.
3: You've got to look good because the camera's going to zoom in on you when you fake your shin injury like you've been shot. <All right. laughs>
1: Here comes Woody's anger about soccer injuries again. Yeah, much like his anger over Dancing with the Stars. General anger.
3: Even LeBron James is like, my God, is that a flop?
1: Okay.
4: Actually, I mean, I'm just waiting for you to get over it.
1: So angry. This all started by defense of Woody, which really should never have happened and led to me talking about men waxing. So if you're just tuning in, that's where we are. You'll be able to grab that on the podcast if you missed the beginning. It was pretty insightful.
3: If you have pretty eyebrows, Wilcox would like a picture of them. Wilcox at iHeartMedia.
1: Pretty wasn't a word that I used. Those are your
3: attractive
1: words.
3: I'm sorry.
1: I never said attractive. That was Chelsea. I just said they wax. 704-FEZ-3200. There's also the talk back button as well. You don't have to wax your brows to use the talk back button.
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7: Good morning, I'm Don Hellman with WQUT Right Now News. The Greene County Commission voted unanimously Monday night to increase the mineral severance tax, a type of tax that's paid by those mining and selling materials such as rock and sand. Greene County levied a mineral severance tax of 15 cents per ton on sand, gravel, sandstone, chert, and limestone removed from the ground and sold locally several years ago. After a recent change to state law that increased the tax allowable, the county commission took action Monday night to increase the mineral severance tax to 20 cents per ton of material. The tax is collected by the Tennessee Department of Revenue from businesses and is then returned to the county. Revenue generated by the mineral severance tax is dedicated to the benefit of the county road fund. With WQUT News, I'm Don Hellman.
8: 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I'm Jacob Townsend. Last night in the College World Series, it's North Carolina punching their ticket to the National Championship Series as they're able to defeat West Virginia 12-7. The Tar Heels move on, and they'll take on the Oklahoma Sooners, who knock off the overall number 3 seed Georgia for a second time in recent days as they take down the Bulldogs 11-4 last night in Omaha. The Carolina-Oklahoma National Championship Series begins Saturday night as they get a couple days of rest prior to it getting underway this weekend. In the World Cup on Wednesday, Portugal and Congo finished in a 1-1 draw. It was England starting off their 2026 World Cup with a 4-2 win over Croatia. Colombia over Uzbekistan, 3-1. Also, Ghana shutting out Panama with a 1-0 victory there for Ghana in their first game of the World Cup. In MLB, it was the Giants over the Braves, 7-2. They wrapped up the first game from Tuesday, and then it was the Giants winning again last night, 7-5. Also, the Mets defeat the Reds, 9-1. I'm Jacob Townsend with WQUT Sports.
9: Well, happy Thursday, everybody. Off to a nice, mild start, but there will be some storms developing to our north here this morning. Still a severe risk possible for eastern northern Kentucky and northern areas of southwest Virginia through early this afternoon. Tri-Cities, we'll see that risk for some stronger storms developing later this afternoon and into this evening. From Storm Team Love Weather, I'm meteorologist Jeremy Eisenhoff.
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19: Heart disease is still the leading cause of death here in the United States and around the world.
12: But what if there was something you could do earlier in life to reduce the odds of becoming a statistic? Well, here in the United States, tens of millions of adults already take a statin to lower their cholesterol. But new guidance put out by the American College of Cardiology and the American Heart Association now emphasize that treating high cholesterol sooner could significantly reduce a person's lifetime risk of heart attack or stroke. How early are we talking? In your 30s, believe it or not. Of course, you need to talk to your doctor about whether statins are right for you, but you should know that the evidence is really starting to stack up that shows the earlier you get a jump on reducing lifelong exposure to plaque-causing lipids and lipoproteins, the better the odds are going to be for you. Make sure you get your cholesterol checked. That's the first step. I'm Dr. Sanjay Gupta, helping you live a better life.
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1: I'm going to be vulnerable. I probably didn't spend the amount of time that I should have with this particular headline that says, quote, Mark Zuckerberg orders his employees to have fun again, end quote. What? Now, I saw the headline, and I'll be honest, as intriguing as I guess that kind of is, I did not dig any deeper than that, but I thought, well, that's fascinating, because I feel like right there in the headline, you're sort of countering yourself when you're ordering your employees to have fun again, end quote.
2: And also, I want to know more because Zuckerberg, like, one of the least fun people I can think of.
1: How dare you? The man created Facebook, for crying out loud. Is there anything more fun? How else would we be, you know, are you saying it's not fun to find out that somebody you thought you loved has horrible political views?
2: Right.
1: Or that's to be fun. And you describe fun that way.
2: Or maybe getting locked out and not ever being able to get your account back because you can't find a person to talk to.
1: Nothing more fun than that.
2: So fun.
1: I'm through that right now. So those are both. When you look up fun in the dictionary, I think both those things come up.
3: A picture of Mark Zuckerberg comes up.
1: No, what we just said. Yeah. Please pay attention.
2: What is he doing? Why is he telling his employees that fun?
3: So they recently laid off, I want to say it was like 10% of their workforce. It was 8,000 people that they laid off. Okay. And so when 8,000 people get laid off at a company, it sort of affects morale.
1: Does it rattle you a little bit?
3: Yeah. And so he was looking around and seeing a bunch of long faces, and he's like, I know exactly what to do. Let's have 3 days of forced fun.
1: We've all been in a place like that, right? Who hasn't worked at a place where they've tried to make you have fun?
3: But this is Meta, and so their forced fun is what he's calling a 3-day hackathon. And I'll be honest, not exactly sure what that means, but
1: no, I'm not.
3: He wants to restore the hacker culture at Meta.
1: I'm not even sure what we're saying. Was that a thing before at Meta?
3: I don't think of hackers and Facebook being one and the same.
1: As long as it's something, no matter what it is, that's going to force me to do my work and then do something else in addition and then not get paid. Right. That's all that I need to have fun.
2: I'd like to stay up later. I'd like to be tired.
1: Yes. I'd like to be forced to hang with my coworkers more than I ever wanted to. Those are all good tenets of fun. Where I come from.
3: Somebody responded, by the way, in this internal leaked messages saying, I'm literally preoccupied with keeping the lights on for my team. I have no incentive to participate in this, let alone do I have any time to do so.
1: Well, that's just not a good attitude. Look at you trying to do your job and pushing back against forced fun. Right. How dare you?
2: I mean, you literally might have something to do, and instead your boss is like, we're all going to go do this ropes course together. Like, I can't do it.
3: I need you to get up on that desk, Kathy, and fall backwards into a trust fall. Right. And if you don't, oh, you've got meetings? Oh, you've got to meet with a client? Trust fall first.
1: Hopefully it all ends in everybody sleeping together at the office, like a big sleepover, like a camp. That would be even more fun with your coworkers, regardless of whether you're at Meta or not.
2: Oh, wait. I'm reading. He did offer employees permanent desks now and promised no more company layoffs this year.
1: This year.
3: Permanent desks?
2: Right. They used to have the hot desk system where you just like pick a space. But permanent desks are back. How happy are you?
1: That is exciting. Well, a lot of people have gone to the hot desking. So who doesn't love a hot desk?
2: No, that's how you end up in a closet working, like here.
1: That's how Milton ended up in storage B. Yes. Office space. So that's neat. Okay, well, good. I mean, sounds like a lot of fun there.
3: Hopefully you get a 3-day weekend. Maybe you do some hot desking this weekend.
1: Right. Do that on your own time. And so you're really ready for it at the job site. Yeah, get a little jump start. That's all fun.
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5: Good morning, I'm Don Hellman with WQUT Right Now News. Virginians may soon be able to legally purchase recreational marijuana in the Commonwealth. Governor Abigail Spanberger and key lawmakers who have been leading the cannabis negotiations unveiled a compromise on Tuesday. Under the compromise, legal retail sales of recreational marijuana would begin on July 1, 2027, provided the language is included in the final state budget. The number of retail stores statewide will be capped at 350. However, Spanberger said the state will not release all 350 of those retail licenses right away. Products will be taxed at the state level of 6% to start, before rising slowly on July 1st on top of the current sales and use tax. While the compromise will need to be included in the final state budget, the House and Senate still haven't agreed on one. With WQUT News, I'm Don Hellman.
6: 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I'm Jacob Townsend. Last night in the College World Series, it's North Carolina punching their ticket to the National Championship Series as they're able to defeat West Virginia 12-7. The Tar Heels move on, and they'll take on the Oklahoma Sooners, who knock off the overall number 3 seed Georgia for a second time in recent days as they take down the Bulldogs 11-4 last night in Omaha. The Carolina-Oklahoma National Championship Series begins Saturday night as they get a couple days of rest prior to it getting underway this weekend. In the World Cup on Wednesday, Portugal and Congo finished in a 1-1 draw. It was England starting off their 2026 World Cup with a 4-2 win over Croatia. Colombia over Uzbekistan, 3-1. Also, Ghana shutting out Panama with a 1-0 victory there for Ghana in their first game of the World Cup. In MLB, it was the Giants over the Braves, 7-2. They wrapped up the first game from Tuesday, and then it was the Giants winning again last night, 7-5. Also, the Mets defeat the Reds, 9-1. I'm Jacob Townsend with WQUT Sports.
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9: Well, happy Thursday, everybody. Off to a nice, mild start, but there will be some storms developing to our north here this morning. Still a severe risk possible for eastern northern Kentucky and northern areas of southwest Virginia through early this afternoon. Tri-Cities, we'll see that risk for some stronger storms developing later this afternoon and into this evening. From Storm Team Love Weather, I'm meteorologist Jeremy Eisenhoff.
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18: 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But are they safe? And do they really work? Well, first, let's talk about actual magnesium. 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And most people get enough of it simply from the foods they eat. Now, if you're not getting enough, there are a few different types of supplements you can try. 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Now, when it comes to the science, we looked into this, and I gotta say, there's not a lot of strong evidence that magnesium supplements will actually help you sleep. 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I'm Dr. Sanjay Gupta, helping you live a better life.
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1: The new Toy Story movie comes out tomorrow. Tom Hanks making the rounds, among others. They just showed him on the Today Show. It's just so funny. And maybe it's just me. Maybe I just need some rest. But isn't it sort of weird sometimes when you start seeing actors get older? Like, in my mind, Tom Hanks is still a young boy, fresh, funny, etc. And then I see him now and I'm like, my God, he's an old human.
2: Well, it depends. I think Tom Hanks is one of those unique actors where he had very distinct sections of his career, right? The younger stuff when he was in like Splash.

0: completely different than...
1: Kids, look that up, by the way. Fun movie, John Candy, Say No More.
0: Than like Philadelphia, or even then Forrest Gump or Apollo 13, right? There was like sections of our lives where there was nothing but Tom Hanks to look at.
1: I don't,
0: right? Because there was a stretch
1: there. You
0: sounded
1: like you were going to make such a such an important point, but I feel like I'm not sure you did. But I love the attack.
0: Castaway, Forrest Gump, Apollo 13.
1: Well, those are all movies. Yeah,
2: I know what you're saying, though, Wilcox. There's a phenomenon that you don't get to experience because it happens in real time, and so you have to live through it, where you've essentially grown up with this person.
1: Yeah.
2: You know, who's maybe close in age to you, and you're just like, wow, time has passed. And it just, unsettles me.
1: It unsettled, that's a good word, mm-hmm. because that's how I feel like I'm not quite ready to live in a world where Tom Hanks is an old man.
2: Right.
1: And I've felt that with Robert De Niro, too. Anybody else? Like, in my mind, he's still the guy, like, from Cape Fear and some of the others where, you know, he's getting it done. And now I see him, and I'm like, he can barely walk on the stage. And I get it. The man's 82 years old. He's had a great life.
2: Still making kids.
1: But it's that's right.
0: Are you confusing him with Al Pacino?
1: Is he still making kids?
2: I'm sure he is.
1: I hope he is. I don't know if that's right or not, but... I'm sure there's somebody out there who wouldn't mind taking up that cause, but it just, I'm like, what?
0: I think you need to pay more attention to Rob Lowe and Paul Rudd, who have not changed in 30 plus years.
1: Fair.
0: That's going to make you feel more comfortable. I mean, because think about it. You saw the Verizon ad. Rob Lowe is in that. He was in the Austin Powers movies, and you go, he looks exactly like he did 24 years ago when that movie came out.
1: So whenever I start feeling this odd, unsettled feeling, I just need to take a couple of Rod Lowe's and see me in the morning.
0: Not Rod, but Rob.
1: Oh, his name's Rob?
2: Do you think that makes you feel...
0: Rod Lowe, I think he's an adult.
2: Rod Lowe is the knockoff Rob Lowe.
1: Okay, right.
2: It makes you feel better to see people pristine and whatnot. For me, it doesn't, because my face keeps getting older. Meanwhile, you see every woman that we've known as an actress for the past 30 years, and they all look like they're 30 years old.
1: Well, that's the way God intended, Chelsea, for crying out loud. We're not ready for old women. I'm not ready for old men, but I'm definitely not ready for old women. Let's face it. Okay. This is America. Come on, Chelsea.
0: The instant a woman starts to wrinkle, we take them out to the burn pile, Chelsea. Okay. Just throw them right on top.
1: By the way, Toy Story 5, which does hit tomorrow, 94% on Rotten Tomatoes from the critics. So, shocker, it's well received by those that have seen it so far. And they said it has the saddest moment of any Toy Story movie to date.
0: Well, I didn't see Toy Story.
1: Which I thought, like, that's an odd way to really try to entice me to see a movie.
0: Well, you turned me off of Toy Story 4 when you went to see it because it was too sad.
1: It is. I cry at all of them. I'm a sap about that.
2: Well,
1: stuff.
2: There will be tears.
0: I don't want that. I'm not paying money to go cry. Okay?
1: Yeah.
0: If I want to cry, I'll listen to the Woody Wilcox.
1: Thank you. Well said. If you want to cry, you go look at women aging in the film industry. Like Chelsea does, apparently. So, yeah. I mean, let's get our priorities straight.
2: By the way, Robert De Niro has a 3-year-old.
1: There you go, which he would have fathered at 79.
2: Yes.
1: Because I believe he's 82 now. Mm-hmm. So there you go. Yeah. That's right. But I bet the wife's not 82. I bet she's not even a wife. But it's his 20-year-old girlfriend or something like that. So
2: he's not an old man.
1: He may not be able to walk onto the stage, but he can get something else done.
0: He's not using a cane there.
2: All right, I'm sad I brought it up.
1: He's Rod Lowe is what he is. with extra D's because he's a long rod.
0: Extra long right. rod.
2: I mean.
1: Sorry. It's all my grief about Tom Hanks' age is really getting to me. 704-FEZ-3200, talk back button available to you as well.
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20: 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There's a term for that, social offloading. And experts we talked to warned that this habit could be stunting emotional growth, leaving an already isolated generation who came of age during the pandemic even less prepared for the messiness of human interaction. Sure, AI can help you polish whatever it is you're looking to say, but that's not very human, right? It's the messiness that makes our interactions with each other so real. It's also what makes them so validating, help us to develop our confidence, our voice, our deep bonds with each other. 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They are keen to help. I'm Dr. Sanjay Gupta, helping you live a better life.
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2: So I was just listening and y'all were talking about Robert De Niro and Tom Hanks getting older. And then you said something about De Niro having a 3-year-old. So I guess we know somebody that's dropping kickstands everywhere. Woody, still kind of funny.
1: There's a few guys who haven't gotten over your dropping kickstand call from a few days back, which I don't even remember the context, but I do remember the meaning. So if you don't, go ahead and grab the podcast. I don't know if you saw the Lord's work that the folks at Google are doing, but they've released some of the terms that people are looking for where they add the word maxing to the back of it.
3: You know how I feel.
4: Now, you need to call a trigger warning before you say maxing of anything.
1: So I don't know when. So I will tell you this, and I didn't know this for sure. Google says the term maxing first started being searched for in 2022. So it's about 4 years old in terms of that. And I'm talking about, like, you know, protein maxing, as we heard a couple of weeks ago, people who were injecting fluid into their heads and calling it forehead maxing. That was another one that was supposedly a trend in Asia, I believe, in this case. But they've released the most obscure and what they call annoying maxing trends that they have been searched for, including number one on the list, friction maxing. You familiar with friction maxing?
3: Am I just rubbing my hands together really quickly?
4: You're rubbing something very hard.
1: No, you are deliberately making things harder or more inconvenient, like taking cold showers or deleting delivery apps or parking too far away.
3: So, like, friction masking. Living like the 1990s.
1: Designed to build discipline and resilience. Chelsea, this is what you wanted to do, right? This is kind of like, you were like, I want to get a landline.
4: You think we didn't
1: I want to get rid of my cell phone. That's friction maxing.
4: Hang on. You don't think we had hot showers in the 90s?
3: I'm thinking about, like, things that were just, you don't have to make everything a thing. Oh, I'm going to park farther away because I'm what? Friction maxing.
1: Yeah.
3: No, you're just getting some extra steps. We're all doing it.
1: All right.
3: Shut up, young boys.
1: Young boys.
3: I don't know.
1: Why are you angry?
3: I think for some reason I feel like this is a young man thing, and I'm just over it. You're just like, oh, Max, I'm doing this. No, you're not. You're not inventing something new. Making my life harder. No, people actually have a hard time with life.
1: All right. Well,
3: so
1: I
3: think
1: can
3: about
1: see,
3: that with your cold shower.
1: Does Nona maxing affect you the same way?
3: Grandmothers?
1: You've nailed it. Adopting the lifestyle of an Italian grandmother.
3: Okay, now
4: I've been doing that for years.
1: Cooking from scratch, gardening, prioritizing cozy domestic routines.
3: Just say you have a hobby. Don't tell me you're Nona maxing. It's so stupid to me.
1: But isn't this is a new way to communicate, right? You always talk about, like, words and communication. And if you can say Nona maxing in a way that helps everybody understand.
3: It just seems too put on for me, I think, because it's a whole package. It's not like, oh, I'm getting into crocheting. It's I'm appropriating this entirely different personality. And I'm doing it so I can tell you that I'm an old Italian grandmother now.
4: And when you invent a word just by adding maxing to it, it makes me want to punch your face.
1: That's a lot of anger.
4: It is. I feel like you should be that. It's unnecessary and immediate.
1: But why so worked up about it? I mean,
4: because have you ever heard an actual adult use any of these terms?
1: No. Yes. What I if feel like yes.
3: Oh, you really?
1: Are you calling an adult? I mean, it's not 12-year-olds.
3: Like, if salad dressing catty neighbor guy was like, I'm in my condiment maxing era or something like that.
1: I'm all for it.
3: You'd be like, shut up. You're a grown man.
4: Okay.
1: That doesn't bother me.
4: Just to rewind a little bit, I have a neighbor who brings salad dressing with him everywhere, and it fascinates Chelsea.
1: And that is, he is salad dressing maxing. Yeah. Right, so, 100%.
3: But he's not going to say that.
1: Woody's been cargo short maxing forever.
3: Free t-shirt maxing.
1: All of that. Nobody maxes more than Woody. Woody's been gallbladder maxing for 6 months, and we still don't know what's going to happen there. By the way, doctor appointment tomorrow, theoretically.
4: I've been gut maxing since I was a kid.
1: That's right. So I don't know. It doesn't bother me. I kind of enjoy it. So work on that. I mean,
3: I won't.
1: Father's Day is Sunday. Nobody wants that more than Dad does. So come up with your fun maxing terms.
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6: Hey, it's Jerry George. 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
9: Good morning, I'm Don Hellman with WQUT Right Now News. The Hard Rock Hotel and Casino Bristol reported more than $24 million in revenue for May, the casino's most successful month of the year so far. According to the Virginia Lottery, the Bristol Casino reported an adjusted gross revenue of $24,183,833 in May. That was $807,433 more than in April. So far this year, the casino's revenue has steadily increased each month. May's revenue was nearly 24% higher than January's earnings. The Regional Improvement Commission benefited by receiving $1.4 million. The RIC is comprised of 12 Southwest Virginia counties and the cities of Norton and Bristol. RIC funds must be used to better public safety, transportation, or education within the region. With WQUT News, I'm Don Hellman.
10: 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I'm Jacob Townsend. Last night in the College World Series, it's North Carolina punching their ticket to the National Championship Series as they're able to defeat West Virginia 12-7. The Tar Heels move on, and they'll take on the Oklahoma Sooners, who knock off the overall number 3 seed Georgia for a second time in recent days as they take down the Bulldogs 11-4 last night in Omaha. The Carolina-Oklahoma National Championship Series begins Saturday night as they get a couple days of rest prior to getting underway this weekend. In the World Cup on Wednesday, Portugal and Congo finishing a 1-1 draw. It was England starting off their 2026 World Cup with a 4-2 win over Croatia. Colombia over Uzbekistan, 3-1. Also, Ghana shutting out Panama with a 1-0 victory there for Ghana in their first game of the World Cup. In MLB, it was the Giants over the Braves, 7-2. They wrapped up the first game from Tuesday, and then it was the Giants winning again last night, 7-5. Also, the Mets defeat the Reds, 9-1. I'm Jacob Townsend with WQUT Sports.
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12: Well, happy Thursday, everybody. Off to a nice, mild start, but there will be some storms developing to our north here this morning. Still a severe risk possible for eastern northern Kentucky and northern areas of southwest Virginia through early this afternoon. Tri-Cities, we'll see that risk for some stronger storms developing later this afternoon and into this evening. From Storm Team Love Weather, I'm meteorologist Jeremy Eisenhoff.
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25: Heart disease is still the leading cause of death here in the United States and around the world. But what if there was something you could do earlier in life to reduce the odds of becoming a statistic? Well, here in the United States, tens of millions of adults already take a statin to lower their cholesterol. But new guidance put out by the American College of Cardiology and the American Heart Association now emphasize that treating high cholesterol sooner could significantly reduce a person's lifetime risk of heart attack or stroke. How early are we talking? In your 30s, believe it or not. Of course, you need to talk to your doctor about whether statins are right for you, but you should know that the evidence is really starting to stack up that shows the earlier you get a jump on reducing lifelong exposure to plaque-causing lipids and lipoproteins, the better the odds are going to be for you. Make sure you get your cholesterol checked. That's the first step. I'm Dr. Sanjay Gupta, helping you live a better life.
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1: There's a lot going on, and of course, one of the things going on is tomorrow the U.S. team is back in action in the World Cup, and that's a 3 o'clock Eastern start with Australia. That's 11 a.m. Alaska, by the way, for those of you scoring at home. But one of the fun things about the World Cup, even if you're not a soccer fan, has been watching all of the people who are from other countries coming to North America and experiencing all that we have to offer. And my guess is you've seen some of it, even if you're just somebody on social media. People who, for example, have discovered the Waffle House for the first time, or, of course, Buc-ee's. Those reactions are not limited to somebody from another country. I mean, I had the same damn reaction the first time I went to a Buc-ee's. Yeah. It's amazing. You've never seen anything like it, regardless of what country you're from.
2: But it is amazing that so many different ones, because I've seen some from Japan, from Germany. There was a French guy who he's like, I'll be honest, I was going to be the snobby French guy and hate on Buc-ee's. And then I went there and I saw grown men taking pictures with statues of a rodent and I wanted to hate it. Then I had one of their beaver nuggets and I ate the whole bag and then went back for another one. And he was raving about how the bathroom was cleaner than his apartment. And he's like, I came here to hate on it and I stayed for the snacks.
1: It's funny. So somebody, and I'd play the call, but the quality of the audio wasn't great. But he said, this has actually been really refreshing to hear all these people saying nice things about our country. He's like, it feels like it's been a minute. And that's an interesting comment. And I get it. I understand what he's saying about that. And it's funny that it took the World Cup coming to America to get people reacting positively about some things that are coming from our country.
3: Usually you just
1: hear
3: about.
1: That's not a political comment. It's just you hear so much chatter, no matter where you lie on the political spectrum. It's just been interesting to have people feel like this is a little bit of pride coming out that they love our Buc-ee's and our, you know, our Waffle House.
2: Well, because what's the one adjective that they use for Americans traveling abroad?
1: Fat.
3: Greasy.
1: Loud.
2: Ugly. Okay. Ugly Americans, right? Because we are fat. We are loud. We eat too much.
3: We are unattractive.
1: And we love it.
2: Yes. And then they're coming here and they're like, oh, I get it.
3: Mm-hmm. They're celebrating all the things they hate us for and that we kind of make fun of ourselves for, too. I saw somebody say, the guy came over here. He had Waffle House, Wendy's, and then Chili's in the same day. Now he's an American citizen. You unlocked a level.
1: You know what he's doing, Chelsea? He has unlocked a level. He is America maxing is what he's doing. That's what's happening right there. So, yeah, I mean, you're right. It is a sense of pride. So, and lots of people waxing as well in anticipation
3: of soccer.
1: Just generally.
2: Eyebrows.
1: If you missed that earlier, we unlocked a level there as well as we wax maxed. It's the Woody and Wilcox Show, and you're welcome to join us at 704-FES-3200. 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
15: Eating a healthy diet is not only good for you physically, it can also keep your brain sharp as you age. According to a new study out of China, people who most closely followed the MIND diet slowed aging in key structures inside their brains by more than 2 years. The MIND diet is a combination of the Mediterranean diet, which we talk a lot about, and the DASH diet, which stands for Dietary Approaches to Stop Hypertension. All three of these diets are similar, but the MIND diet puts more of an emphasis on berries, beans, leafy green vegetables, fish, poultry, whole grains, olive oil, and nuts. You're not going to eat foods with a lot of saturated fat. We're talking cheese, butter, red meat, or anything fried. You really don't have to eat like this 100% of the time. That's the key. Just do the best that you can. I'm Dr. Sanjay Gupta, helping you live a better life.
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That's Led Zeppelin Black Dog on this Thursday morning with Bud as we roll into the 10 o'clock hour. Here's Aerosmith, Living on the Edge, WQUT.

0: Wrapping up a set of rock and roll with Billy Squire. 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Hope you are having a real nice day. 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You get some delicious meats. They came out earlier and cooked for us. And oh my gosh, that tomahawk steak was spectacular and some of the best burgers you've ever tried. So give them a try. They're on AJ Highway, 5900 AJ Highway in Afton, Tennessee, Sand Meat Packers. And they are our sweet deal at 11 o'clock tomorrow morning. Now stick around. I got some Journey on the way. Jimi Hendrix and more coming up at Tri-Cities Classic Rock 101.5 WQUT.
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2: Hey, this is Jerry George, and here's what's going on this weekend. 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
13: Eating a healthy diet is not only good for you physically, it can also keep your brain sharp as you age. According to a new study out of China, people who most closely followed the MIND diet slowed aging in key structures inside their brains by more than 2 years. The MIND diet is a combination of the Mediterranean diet, which we talk a lot about, and the DASH diet, which stands for Dietary Approaches to Stop Hypertension. All three of these diets are similar, but the MIND diet puts more of an emphasis on berries, beans, leafy green vegetables, fish, poultry, whole grains, olive oil, and nuts. You're not going to eat foods with a lot of saturated fat. We're talking cheese, butter, red meat, or anything fried. You really don't have to eat like this 100% of the time. That's the key. Just do the best that you can. I'm Dr. Sanjay Gupta, helping you live a better life.
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0: Nice mild start, but there will be some storms developing to our north here this morning. Still a severe risk possible for eastern northern Kentucky and northern areas of southwest Virginia through early this afternoon. Tri-Cities, we'll see that risk for some stronger storms developing later this afternoon and into this evening. From Storm Team Low Weather, I'm meteorologist Jeremy Eisenzoff.
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That's Jimi Hendrix. All along the watchtowers, we proceed deeper into the 10 o'clock hour, headed towards 11 o'clock on your Thursday morning. 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

0: It's a mild start, but there will be some storms developing to our north here this morning. Still a severe risk possible for eastern northern Kentucky and northern areas of southwest Virginia through early this afternoon. Tri-Cities, we'll see that risk for some stronger storms developing later this afternoon and into this evening. From Storm Team 11 Weather, I'm meteorologist Jeremy Eisenzoff.
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2: 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And the Cover Bridge Jams in Elizabethan, Saturday night at Cover Bridge Park, will feature the Lauren Cole Band. That show is from 7 until 9. 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

0: Nice mild start, but there will be some storms developing to our north here this morning. Still a severe risk possible for eastern northern Kentucky and northern areas of southwest Virginia through early this afternoon. Tri-Cities, we'll see that risk for some stronger storms developing later this afternoon and into this evening. From Storm Team Low Weather, I'm meteorologist Jeremy Eisenhoff.
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Well, there's your Scorpions. And there's no one like you on this Thursday morning with Bud. Straight into Guns N' Roses, Don't Cry. 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
2: It's a mild start, but there will be some storms developing to our north here this morning. Still a severe risk possible for eastern northern Kentucky and northern areas of southwest Virginia through early this afternoon. Tri-Cities, we'll see that risk for some stronger storms developing later this afternoon and into this evening. From Storm Team 11 Weather, I'm meteorologist Jeremy Eisenzahl.
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That's AC/DC ringing hell's bells as we mosey into the noontime hour and kick off your classic rock lunch. Here's Creedence Clearwater Revival. It's born on the bayou. 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

0: Van Halen with the best of both worlds. Tri-Cities Classic Rock 101.5 WQUT with Bud on your Thursday afternoon. 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
2: Hey, it's Jerry George. Here's what's going on this weekend. 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Enforcers Motorcycle Club will host the third annual Shoebox for Soldiers ride on Saturday, beginning at Homestead Antiques in Churchill and ending at Blackwolf Harley-Davidson. 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
9: If you're caring for an aging parent, you may feel quite often that you're alone in what you're doing. But you're not. Not by a long shot. According to a new report by the Pew Research Center, 10% of U.S. adults are caring for a parent over age 65. Millions more are caring for a spouse or partner 65 or older. Beyond the sheer numbers, this report, perhaps unsurprisingly, found a major difference in caregiver well-being between men and women. One psychologist we spoke to suggested thinking 5 years in the future and imagining where you are right now. Will you be glad you took something on, or regretful that you didn't? You also need to cut yourself some slack, he said, especially women. Don't try to shoulder all of the burden by yourself. You might need to ask for help before you burn out. You'll be so glad you did. I'm Dr. Sanjay Gupta, helping you live a better life.
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0: mild start, but there will be some storms developing to our north here this morning. Still a severe risk possible for eastern northern Kentucky and northern areas of southwest Virginia through early this afternoon. Tri-Cities, we'll see that risk for some stronger storms developing later this afternoon and into this evening. From Storm Team Low Weather, I'm meteorologist Jeremy Eisenhoff.
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It's the Who and Won't Get Fooled Again on this Thursday afternoon with Bud. The Classic Rock Lunch underway right now. 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Fire Pizza, just across from the Covered Bridge in Elizabeth, and absolutely outstanding. 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

0: Nice mild start, but there will be some storms developing to our north here this morning. Still a severe risk possible for eastern northern Kentucky and northern areas of southwest Virginia through early this afternoon. Tri-Cities, we'll see that risk for some stronger storms developing later this afternoon and into this evening. From Storm Team Low Weather, I'm meteorologist Jeremy Eisenhoff.
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0: That's Molly Hatchet, Dreams I'll Never See, as we roll into the 1 o'clock hour on this Thursday afternoon with Bud. Here's Lonesome George Thorogood. One bourbon, one scotch, and one beer at WQUT.
1: I want to tell you a story about the house went blue. I come home one Friday, had to tell the landlady I done lost my job. She said, that don't confront me, long as I get my money next Friday. Now next Friday I come, I didn't get the rent, and out the door I went.

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Everybody funny.

0: Nice mild start, but there will be some storms developing to our north here this morning. Still a severe risk possible for eastern northern Kentucky and northern areas of southwest Virginia through early this afternoon. Tri-Cities, we'll see that risk for some stronger storms developing later this afternoon and into this evening. From Storm Team Low Weather, I'm meteorologist Jeremy Eisenzoff.
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That's Tom Petty, the Heartbreakers, an American girl. 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

0: Well, I got about another hour to give, so I reckon I'll stick around if it's okay. That's The Clash, and Should I Stay or Should I Go? With some great rock and roll on this Thursday afternoon as we roll towards the weekend. Another big block party weekend for you this weekend. Blocks of rock and roll from all of your favorites. Led Zeppelin, Rolling Stones, Tom Petty, Pink Floyd, Lynyrd Skynyrd, and a whole bunch more all weekend long. And of course, when we get to Sunday evening, we'll wrap it all up with Alice's Attic from 4 to 6, Flashback from 6 to 10, and the House of Hair from 10 to midnight to put wraps to the weekend and get us into another productive work week. In the meantime, stick around because I got Steppenwolf, Def Leppard from Pyromania coming up at WQUT.
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2: Hey, this is Jerry George, and here's what's going on this weekend. 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
19: Heart disease is still the leading cause of death here in the United States and around the world. But what if there was something you could do earlier in life to reduce the odds of becoming a statistic? Well, here in the United States, tens of millions of adults already take a statin to lower their cholesterol. But new guidance put out by the American College of Cardiology and the American Heart Association now emphasize that treating high cholesterol sooner could significantly reduce a person's lifetime risk of heart attack or stroke. How early are we talking? In your 30s, believe it or not. Of course, you need to talk to your doctor about whether statins are right for you, but you should know that the evidence is really starting to stack up that shows the earlier you get a jump on reducing lifelong exposure to plaque-causing lipids and lipoproteins, the better the odds are going to be for you. Make sure you get your cholesterol checked. That's the first step. I'm Dr. Sanjay Gupta, helping you live a better life.
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0: It's a mild start, but there will be some storms developing to our north here this morning. Still a severe risk possible for eastern northern Kentucky and northern areas of southwest Virginia through early this afternoon. Tri-Cities, we'll see that risk for some stronger storms developing later this afternoon and into this evening. From Storm Team Low Weather, I'm meteorologist Jeremy Eisenhoff.
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Def Leppard. That's Rock of Ages. On a rock and roll Thursday afternoon into the 2 o'clock hour, rolling downhill with a ballroom blitz. It's sweet. 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

0: That's just about as good as it gets right there. The Scorpions and Still Loving You on a Thursday afternoon with Bud. Rolling downhill towards the finish line. Buzz will be along after 3 o'clock this afternoon. He's going to have your 4 o'clock deep cut, your 5 o'clock traffic jam, and a whole lot more. Stick around in the meantime as we approach. I've got you some Van Halen, Rolling Stones, Dire Straits, and more coming up at Tri-Cities Classic Rock. 101.5 WQUT.
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13: A better life with Dr. Sanjay Gupta.
14: Heart disease is still the leading cause of death here in the United States and around the world. But what if there was something you could do earlier in life to reduce the odds of becoming a statistic? Well, here in the United States, tens of millions of adults already take a statin to lower their cholesterol. But new guidance put out by the American College of Cardiology and the American Heart Association now emphasize that treating high cholesterol sooner could significantly reduce a person's lifetime risk of heart attack or stroke. How early are we talking? In your 30s, believe it or not. Of course, you need to talk to your doctor about whether statins are right for you, but you should know that the evidence is really starting to stack up that shows the earlier you get a jump on reducing lifelong exposure to plaque-causing lipids and lipoproteins, the better the odds are going to be for you. Make sure you get your cholesterol checked. That's the first step. I'm Dr. Sanjay Gupta, helping you live a better life.
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0: Nice mild start, but there will be some storms developing to our north here this morning. Still a severe risk possible for eastern northern Kentucky and northern areas of southwest Virginia through early this afternoon. Tri-Cities, we'll see that risk for some stronger storms developing later this afternoon and into this evening. From Storm Team Low Weather, I'm meteorologist Jeremy Eisenhoff.
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Here's Dire Straits with Money for Nothing at WQUT.

to that mama, she got it sticking in the cameraman. And we could have some. And he's up there. What's that? Hawaiian noises. He's banging on the bongos like a chimpanzee. Oh, that didn't work.

0: Nice mild start, but there will be some storms developing to our north here this morning. Still a severe risk possible for eastern northern Kentucky and northern areas of southwest Virginia through early this afternoon. Tri-Cities, we'll see that risk for some stronger storms developing later this afternoon and into this evening. From Storm Team 11 Weather, I'm meteorologist Jeremy Eisenzoff.
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Riding the wind since 1937.

101.5 WQUT, the Tri-Cities Classic Rock, Tom Petty. And I won't back down on a Thursday. Yes, it's Buzz. Bring on the weekend. And back-to-back classic rock is on the air right here on QUT.

0: 101.5 WQUT, the Tri-Cities Classic Rock. Billy Idol and Rebel Yell. And yes, it's Buzz. Happy Thursday. We've got the deep cut on the way today. We're going to dig into the archives. We're going to pull out a gem. We're going to dust it off and we're going to throw it on the air. And we hope that you like it. And if you don't, we'll have to try again tomorrow. Apparently, a lot of folks have tomorrow off. Budweiser and myself will be working tomorrow. Yes. And of course, we've got the traffic jam on the way today, too. Yesterday, we did over 50 minutes of back-to-back classic rock. Big old set. Yep, that's what we do on the ride home. The traffic jam on the way today as well. And this Saturday, get ready. The Enforcers MC 3rd Annual Shoebox for Soldiers ride going to be happening. Registration at 9:30 a.m. Saturday morning. Kickstands up at 10:30. And meetup is at the Homestead Antiques in Churchill, Tennessee. It will end at Black Wolf Harley-Davidson in Bristol, Virginia. $20 per bike. And a soldier will receive a shoebox full of goodies from you. It's pretty darn awesome that is happening this coming Saturday. Once again, we've got the flyer on the events page. Check it out at WQUT.com.
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0: 101.5 WQUT, the Tri-Cities Classic Rock, Def Leppard, Hysteria. And don't forget, too, we've got the Black Jacket Symphony in town Thursday, September the 24th at the ETSU Martin Center for the Arts. They will perform Def Leppard's Hysteria in its entirety. Tickets on sale right now. They are selling quickly, by the way. Make sure you get them ASAP. And we've got your free tickets here at QUT, including the best seats in the house, with our exclusive 5-4-3-2-1 free ticket contest. Yes, on the air, your shot to win some great seats for the show that is on the way here at QUT. And we've got the deep cut on the way today. Paul McCartney celebrating a birthday. Yes, he is. And actually, on this date, I don't have it in front of me, but I will here in a minute. But actually, the lyrics on this date, maybe 30 years ago or so, the lyrics for A Day in the Life sold for, I believe, $1.2 million in New York City. So, you know it. We're going to have to break out the Beatles and Paul McCartney. We got to do something. Got the deep cut on the way here at QUT. Hang on for that. And the traffic jam. Big set. A back-to-back classic rock as we wrap up your workday and get you home right here on QUT. Hang on.
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2: Hey, it's Jerry George. Here's what's going on this weekend. 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Enforcers Motorcycle Club will host the third annual Shoebox for Soldiers ride on Saturday, beginning at Homestead Antiques in Churchill and ending at Blackwolf Harley-Davidson. 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Cruise the Lanes Car Show, Saturday 2 till 6 at Rack and Roll Bowling Lanes in Rogersville. 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
5: Recent survey conducted by Common Sense Media found one-third of teenagers prefer AI companions over humans for serious conversations. There's a term for that, social offloading. And experts we talked to warned that this habit could be stunting emotional growth, leaving an already isolated generation who came of age during the pandemic even less prepared for the messiness of human interaction. Sure, AI can help you polish whatever it is you're looking to say, but that's not very human, right? It's the messiness that makes our interactions with each other so real. It's also what makes them so validating, help us to develop our confidence, our voice, our deep bonds with each other. Psychiatrists we talked to encouraged turning to family or friends when you're struggling to express yourself. They are keen to help. I'm Dr. Sanjay Gupta, helping you live a better life.
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Potential will continue tonight, a low of 65 degrees. Friday, clouds do clear throughout the day. Rain continues, a high of 84 degrees, winds gusting up to 20 miles per hour. Friday night will be partly cloudy with a low of 56 degrees and light winds. Saturday will be a sunnier day with slight shower potential and a high of 84 degrees. For Storm Team 11, I'm meteorologist Hannah George.

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101.5 WQUT, the Tri-Cities Classic Rock. Good times, bad times. Led Zeppelin on a Thursday, and yes, it's Buzz. It's time for the 4 o'clock deep cut. We do it every weekday at around 4 p.m. We dig into the QUT archives, we pull out a gem, we dust it off, and we throw it on the air. And we hope that you like it. And if you don't, well, we'll have to try again tomorrow. Make sure you're tuned in. And the deep cut is powered by Specialty Cars in Gray, Tennessee. Just look for the flags. They've got a 2018 Ford F-150 on the lot right now, only 70,000 miles. It is loaded, leather, a sunroof. It's a gorgeous truck. It is a blackberry color. Got to check that one out. They've got a 2018 Ford Expedition, which is also loaded as well. They had a couple of inquiries on that yesterday. Just letting you know. They've got that 2023 Ford Bronco. It's a V6. It's got the Sasquatch package. Really a good looking ride. And on the way very soon, they will have that GMC Sierra, a 2014. You've got to check those guys out at Specialty Cars in Gray, Tennessee. Just look for the flags. In fact, David hit me up early this morning and said, man, it's Paul McCartney's birthday. 84 years old. Then I said, are you sure about this? Because 2 weeks ago he hit me up and he said it was Stevie Nicks' birthday. And no, that was not correct. But yes, it is. We have confirmed. Today is Paul McCartney's birthday. He is 84 years old. And on this day back in 2010, John Lennon's handwritten lyrics to the Beatles song A Day in the Life sold for $1.2 million at an auction in New York City. So let's go ahead and break it out. Why not? The Beatles. Happy birthday, Paul McCartney. And today's deep cut is A Day in the Life right here on QUT.

0: 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Skynyrd, Sweet Home, Alabama. Yes, it's Buzz, and we are ready to hit the road. Are you ready? I know you're ready. Let's wrap it up, man. The Traffic Jam, as we wrap up your Thursday workday and get you home with a big set of back-to-back classic rock right here on QUT. That is next. And the Traffic Jam powered by Kia of Johnson City. 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
2: Hey, this is Jerry George, and here's what's going on this weekend. 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
12: A Better Life with Dr. Sanjay Gupta.
13: Eating a healthy diet is not only good for you physically, can also keep your brain sharp as you age. According to a new study out of China, people who most closely followed the MIND diet slowed aging in key structures inside their brains by more than 2 years. The MIND diet is a combination of the Mediterranean diet, which we talk a lot about, and the DASH diet, which stands for Dietary Approaches to Stop Hypertension. All three of these diets are similar, but the MIND diet puts more of an emphasis on berries, beans, leafy green vegetables, fish, poultry, whole grains, olive oil, and nuts. You're not going to eat foods with a lot of saturated fat. We're talking cheese, butter, red meat, or anything fried. You really don't have to eat like this 100% of the time. That's the key. Just do the best that you can. I'm Dr. Sanjay Gupta, helping you live a better life.
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7: will continue tonight, a low of 65 degrees. Friday, clouds do clear throughout the day. Rain continues, a high of 84 degrees, winds gusting up to 20 miles per hour. Friday night will be partly cloudy with a low of 56 degrees and light winds. Saturday will be a sunnier day with slight shower potential and a high of 84 degrees. For Storm Team 11, I'm meteorologist Hannah George.
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Riding the wind since 1937.

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Jack and Diane, John Mellencamp, who is on the road this year doing his greatest hits. And man, he looks good. He's still smoking a ton of cigarettes, though. All good, John. You do you, buddy. And Back-to-Back Classic Rock is on the air as we wrap up your workday and get you home with a big set of Back-to-Back Classic Rock. And the traffic jam powered by Kia of Johnson City. We want to see you in a Kia.

0: 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The Tri-Cities Classic Rock. Led Zeppelin, Kashmir, wrapping up the traffic jam, the Thursday edition. And we will do it again tomorrow. A big set of back-to-back classic rock as we wrap up your workday and get you home right here on QUT. And we did almost 50 minutes of nonstop classic rock today. And we will try to top that tomorrow. And the traffic jam powered by Kia of Johnson City. We want to see you in a Kia.
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2: 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If you want to get out and hear some live music this week, you've got plenty to choose from. The Lakeside Concert Series, Thursday night at Wing Deer Park in Johnson City, will feature From the Edge Band from 7 until 9. The Maggie Valley Band will play the Fridays After 5 concert from 6:30 until 8:30, Friday night at King Commons Park in Johnson City. Twilight Alive will feature KP and the Classics, Friday night, 7 o'clock, on Broad Street in downtown Kingsport. Music on the Square in downtown Jonesboro will feature Ashley Heath, 7 o'clock this Friday night. And the Cover Bridge Jams in Elizabethan, Saturday night at Cover Bridge Park, will feature the Lauren Cole Band. That show is from 7 until 9. All of these shows are family-friendly, and they're free. 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
11: 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But are they safe? And do they really work? Well, first, let's talk about actual magnesium. That's an essential mineral that is needed for more than 300 different processes in the body, according to one dietitian. And most people get enough of it simply from the foods they eat. Now, if you're not getting enough, there are a few different types of supplements you can try. But as always, you should talk to your doctor before starting any new medication or supplement, whether it's prescription or over the counter. Now, when it comes to the science, we looked into this, and I gotta say, there's not a lot of strong evidence that magnesium supplements will actually help you sleep. They might help you manage pain, they might help you lower your stress levels, or work to get your muscles to relax. And maybe it's those things then that help you get some better sleep. I'm Dr. Sanjay Gupta, helping you live a better life.
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0: will continue tonight, a low of 65 degrees. Friday, clouds do clear throughout the day. Rain continues, a high of 84 degrees, winds gusting up to 20 miles per hour. Friday night will be partly cloudy with a low of 56 degrees and light winds. Saturday will be a sunnier day with slight shower potential and a high of 84 degrees. For Storm Team 11, I'm meteorologist Hannah George.
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0: 101.5 WQUT, the Tri-Cities Classic Rock 38 special. Hold on loosely, but don't let go. And yes, it's Buzz. And we've got a new sweet deal on the page right now. 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
9: More and more people are using magnesium supplements to help them sleep. But are they safe? And do they really work? Well, first, let's talk about actual magnesium. That's an essential mineral that is needed for more than 300 different processes in the body, according to one dietitian. And most people get enough of it simply from the foods they eat. Now, if you're not getting enough, there are a few different types of supplements you can try. But as always, you should talk to your doctor before starting any new medication or supplement, whether it's prescription or over the counter. Now, when it comes to the science, we looked into this, and I gotta say, there's not a lot of strong evidence that magnesium supplements will actually help you sleep. They might help you manage pain, they might help you lower your stress levels, or work to get your muscles to relax. And maybe it's those things then that help you get some better sleep. I'm Dr. Sanjay Gupta, helping you live a better life.
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17: potential will continue tonight, a low of 65 degrees. Friday, clouds do clear throughout the day. Rain continues, a high of 84 degrees, winds gusting up to 20 miles per hour. Friday night will be partly cloudy with a low of 56 degrees and light winds. Saturday will be a sunnier day with slight shower potential and a high of 84 degrees. For Storm Team 11, I'm meteorologist Hannah George.
1: 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Riding the wind since 1937.

0: 101.5 WQUT, the Tri-Cities Classic Rock. Motley Crue, Home Sweet Home. Yes, it's buzzing this weekend. The second annual Rally on the River is happening. Actually, tomorrow and Saturday. So officially June the 19th and June 20th. 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And we've got the info posted on the events page. 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

0: 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WQUT, the Tri-Cities Classic Rock. Def Leppard, Love Bites. And yes, it's Buzz, and we've got your chance to win an Indian Sport Chief motorcycle. It's a 2026. I have seen this bike in person, man. It's so nice. It really is. Actually on display right now in the lobby at Tennessee Hills. High on the hill in Bristol, Tennessee, right across the road from the Pinnacle. Again, high on the hill there. You can't miss it. It's a great place. And they're raffling off this motorcycle, and they're going to give the proceeds to Camp Friendship, which is absolutely awesome. It's a great place for kids. Actually, the Bristol YMCA, they run this deal, Camp Friendship, and the kids love it. It's a great opportunity, actually, to get the kids out of the house during the summer, and they can, you know, they do some boating. They do kid stuff, like from back in the day, Camp Friendship. They do some great stuff, and you know, they got some great scale, actually, in terms of how you can buy entries to win this motorcycle. Like, for an example, $10 gets you 50 entries. $20 will get you like 75, maybe. Or, you know, I'm not sure of all those details, but you can check it out. And actually, you can buy some raffle tickets. We've got the link posted on our homepage on our website. So go ahead and help out, win that motorcycle, and help out Camp Friendship at the same time. That is a win-win, my friend. 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
13: Eating a healthy diet is not only good for you physically, it can also keep your brain sharp as you age. According to a new study out of China, people who most closely followed the MIND diet slowed aging in key structures inside their brains by more than 2 years. The MIND diet is a combination of the Mediterranean diet, which we talk a lot about, and the DASH diet, which stands for Dietary Approaches to Stop Hypertension. All three of these diets are similar. But the MIND diet puts more of an emphasis on berries, beans, leafy green vegetables, fish, poultry, whole grains, olive oil, and nuts. You're not going to eat foods with a lot of saturated fat. We're talking cheese, butter, red meat, or anything fried. You really don't have to eat like this 100% of the time. That's the key. Just do the best that you can. I'm Dr. Sanjay Gupta, helping you live a better life.
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0: Potential will continue tonight, a low of 65 degrees. Friday, clouds do clear throughout the day. Rain continues, a high of 84 degrees, winds gusting up to 20 miles per hour. Friday night will be partly cloudy with a low of 56 degrees and light winds. Saturday will be a sunnier day with slight shower potential and a high of 84 degrees. For Storm Team 11, I'm meteorologist Hannah George.
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